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1: Earth child with a starborn glow, hidden plain sight with my dial on low. Cannons down, didn't let the wild style show. High fear factor, so I couldn't be a rogue.

0: of Almighty Allah Ta'ala be upon you all. My name is Tashreeq Hanif. I'm the local president of the Ahmadiyya Muslim community. Just recently, through the refugee settlement program, we have over 11 families settled here in Masterton. Today, I would like to talk to you about our program, We Are One, about Ahmadiyya Muslim community based here in Masterton. Ahmadiyya Muslim community started in 1889 under divine leadership and guidance of Promised Messiah and Mahdi, Hazrat Mirza Ghulam Ahmad of Qadian. It spans over 200 countries and we have followers in millions focused on the Promised Messiah. We are a humble community, lovers of peace, and we try and pride ourselves in helping the community where we are focused in one message. We worship God in service to human mankind. Thank you.
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13: A big thank you.

fellow YRAP and music lovers. Come on, babe, why don't we paint Greytown with all that jazz? Maybe some blues too. Would you like to experience some warm winter jazz and blues? Then we have the night for you. And if you get too hungry for dinner at 8, well, actually, the show starts at 7. Because when it don't mean a thing, all you gotta do is swing. The High Society Swingers are coming to Cobblestone's Carriage House on Friday, 21st of August. Me and the boys are excited to bring the band for the first time to gorgeous Greytown. The Swingers will perform everyone's favorite American jazz, swing, and blues, cabaret style, inspired by old Hollywood, mid-century Vegas, and New York City Prohibition era. Our talented New Zealand musicians on the night are all the way from the Manawatu by way of Las Vegas, James Tate Jameson blowing sax and crooning vocals. From the Hawke's Bay via cruise ships around the world, Aslan Rollins on guitar and vocals. Look out for his first single, To the Light. Keep your ears open for Mad Dog pounding rhythm on double bass, and Mark Lockett keeping it all in his pocket on drums via New York City and New Orleans. And me, Nicole Maria, on vocals and herding cattle. So if you

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0: G'day, g'day. My Wavelength is a show about showcasing the artist you may not have heard. Join me and the occasional guests with music aplenty. I'm Liam Blathwaite, and I will show you the artist you may not have heard of.
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0: if it's safe to do so.
1: If you see sparks, broken wires, or evidence of electrical system damage, turn off the electricity at the mains fuse box if it is safe to do so.
0: If there's no power, use torches instead of candles for light. If there is an aftershock, candles can fall over and start a fire.
1: Try to keep control of your pets. 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Protect them from hazards and protect other people from your animals. Animals react in different ways to earthquakes. Your pet may be anxious, fearful, aggressive, clingy, or they may not show signs of stress at all.
2: During or after an earthquake,
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1: 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If you have called 111, expect delays.
0: If communication networks are online, use social media or text messages instead of calling to keep phone lines clear for emergency calls. 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
0: Take care of yourself. It is normal to feel stressed or anxious during this time.

Hello everyone, welcome to My Wavelength episode 180. Wow, we're 180, that's pretty cool guys. Let's get on with the intro.

G'day, g'day, welcome to My Way of Link. You're here with Liam Blathwaite, check out the last man you've heard of. Welcome to episode 180, and today, well, we've got a couple of new tracks, another title fight. I'm sorry the last episode didn't record, but technical issues has its ways, and, well, we'll be back with another cool episode today. And, well, let's start it off with Some of Us by Rolling Stones. Now, the Rolling Stones have just released their new album, Foreign Tongues, and I'm on that bandwagon where it's like, it's new, it's fresh, and I love it. Here it is, sung by Keith Richards, one of the guitarists of the Rolling Stones, and done backup vocals by Mick Jagger. We've got Some of Us by the Rolling Stones.

0: My Wavelength, a place like no other, where music is a sound, and music is a variety, and a place where all is welcome, all music, all genres, everything. This is My Wavelength.
1: Right, that was Some of Us by the Rolling Stones, and now we've got something coming up for you right now. It is Title Fight. Right, back with another Title Fight, people. This one came out of the blue for me, and I was like, I said to myself, wow, that Title Fight was so great last week with Confidence by Ocean Alley, with Confidence by Mirage, Kiwi versus Aussies, and I thought, what else could I do? Surely there could be another Title Fight I could do a bit late notice. But, well, we have found one. It is Rude Jude, well, Kenny Loggins versus Rude Jude. And, well, this is going to be an interesting one. It's Heart to Heart, the song. And, well, I really enjoy how both these artists have made this song, have done this song. Kenny Loggins has made the original, and I really enjoy it. But Rude Jude adds this little spin on it that makes it even cooler. Here it is. Let's start off with the original by Kenny Loggins.

0: Hi, I'm Daryl, and if you can't wait for another episode of My Wavelength, then we've got the ticket for you. Join us on Spotify, where we have the collection of My Wavelength songs titled My Wavelength's Big Collection. Right, I'll see you there. Back to the music.
1: Right, that was hard to...

0: Out by Kenny Loggins. And we're still halfway through the
1: title fight.
0: Yep, we're still heading into the title fight. And, well, we've got Heart to Heart by Rude Jude and John GK. Well, let's see how these two do it. We've heard this song before. We've heard this version before. And I love this version. It's so cool. I love Rude Jude. Here it is, Heart to Heart.

0: Here on My Wavelength, we have everything here to keep you entertained, whether it is the wise words of Liam Blackwell, our host, or the fun, interesting, and out-of-the-box songs that he plays in his playlist. Well, we have everything you need to enjoy a wonderful hour of music. Here it is, My Wavelength.
1: Right, that was Heart to Heart by Rude June and John GK. And now that is the end of Title Fight. And well, another end to Title Fight. Another day is just about over. But we have a lot of good music here in the rankings, in the playlist for you to hear today. We've got Rise on the Storm by Snoop Dogg and The Doors. Now, this is a remix from Need for Speed Underground 2, and I love it. I love that car game, and I love this song. I love the soundtracks to that game completely, but this one takes the cake. Here it is, Rise on the Storm.

0: My Wavelength, just enough talk to fill in your day, and just enough music to make your day great.
1: Right, that was Riders on the Storm by Snoop Dogg and The Doors. We've got Mysterious Ways by U2 next, and well, we're playing a lot of long songs. I'm not sure if we're going to get through all of the songs in the list today, but we'll certainly go through a few of them. Here it is, Mysterious Ways.

0: Have you heard this song before? Maybe this song. Hear all the words that I tell you. Touch up all the things that I feel. Or maybe this song. Got torn apart. Strangers and lovers broke your heart. No? Well, that's good for you because My Way Live shares a variety of songs. So stay tuned because there's more music to come.
1: Right, that was Mysterious Ways by U2. We've got Used to Being Loved by the Jungle Giants. And, well, this song, I really like this song. This song is pretty cool. Used to Being Loved, it is a really interesting vibe. Here it is, Used to Being Loved.

0: Hi, I'm Daryl, and if you can't wait for another episode of My Wavelength, then we've got the ticket for you. Join us on Spotify, where we have the collection of My Wavelength songs titled My Wavelength's Big Collection. Right, I'll see you there. Back to the music.
1: Right, that was Used to Be in Love by the Jungle Giants. We got Warriors by Imagine Dragons, and this was a very popular song back in the 2010s, and well, I think it's still pretty relevant now. Pretty cool fighting song. Here it is, Warriors.

0: have it all.
1: Right, that was Warriors by Imagine Dragons. We've got We Didn't Start the Fire by Fall Out Boy. Now, you may remember We Didn't Start the Fire by Billy Joel, but We Didn't Start the Fire by Fall Out Boy is a continuation of that song. So, it is the more up-to-date version. So, it's from 1989 to 2023. So, here it is. The new version of We Didn't Start the Fire.

0: Facebook page. Well, we never had a Facebook page to begin with, but now we do. So, hop on to My Wavelength at Facebook. Right, I'll see you there.
1: Right, that was We Didn't Start the Fire by Fall Out Boy. We've got Help Me Out by Kings and Sons of Zion. Now, this is a really cool Kiwi song, and I love it. Here it is, Help Me Out.

0: 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Maybe you could help me out.
1: 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Well, we have everything you need to enjoy a wonderful hour of music. Here it is, My Wavelength.
2: Right, that was Help Me Out by Kings and Sons of Zion. We've got Disco Queen by Groove City for the final song. And well, let's go in to the disco.

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0: 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Well, that's good for you because My Way Live shares a variety of songs. So stay tuned because there's more music to come.
1: Right, that was Disco Queen by Groove City, and that is it. That is me. I'm out of here. Feedback is always wanted. Feedback is always appreciated. Thank you guys for listening and watching, and I'll see you guys next time. Bye-bye.

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hello everyone, welcome to another edition of Back Porch Bluegrass. I'm your host Paul Trenwith, and that opening track was one called Dobro on the Loose. That was recorded 1976 in Sydney, Australia, and the lineup was Colleen Trenwith on fiddle, Alan James on bass, Colin Watson on guitar, and Paul Trenwith, that's me, playing banjo. And by the miracle of modern technology, I was playing the Dobro part as well, and I do believe I was playing the mandolin rhythm too, though I didn't know I knew that many chords on mandolin. And I remember at the end of the song, I had a really fancy banjo lick worked out just in that clear space right at the end, and I was so tired by the end of the song I couldn't do the fancy lick. It was all I could do to keep in time with the music. But that was Dobro on the Loose. It is a great fun tune to play. We played it at one of the Kiwigrass festivals a couple of years back. A mixture of the Pippi Pickers and the Hamilton County Bluegrass Band performed it for the first time ever in New Zealand, and it was a lot of fun. I played Dobro and Nat Torkington played banjo, and we had a neat time doing it. Welcome to the show. Hope there's something in here that you're going to enjoy. I'm going to start off with a perfect tune for the weather and the season in New Zealand. Anyway, this is the Cold and Lowdown Lonesome Blues, and that's from the Someday, the 15th anniversary collection from Blue Highway. Great band. Tim Stafford on guitar, Wayne Taylor bass, Sean Lane mandolin and guitar and fiddle, Rob Ikes on dobro, and Jason Burleson on banjo.

What a good band they are, aren't they? I love the way Jason Burleson just drives that banjo along. Sounds really good to me. I'm a banjo player, so you might expect it to. One of the bands that I saw at one of the Grass Valley festivals that I went to in California was the band called Monroe Crossing, and I really enjoyed their music. They're a band from Minnesota. This album goes back to 2001, and it's called Across the Blue Mountains, but they've got some lovely music on it. Art Blackburn plays guitar, does a lot of the lead singing. Benji Fleming plays the banjo, Mark Anderson the bass, Lisa Fugley plays the fiddle and does lots of lead singing, and Matt Thompson plays the mandolin. They all share the instruments and the vocals, as most bluegrass bands do. And I've picked a song called, it's another winter song, I don't believe it. It's called Rain Was Turning Into Snow. This is Monroe Crossing.

That was the band, Monroe Crossing. I hope you enjoyed that track. I've got a CD in front of me, Peter Rowan Bluegrass Band, and the CD is entitled Legacy. It came out in 2010, and it's got some great pickers on it. Peter Rowan plays guitar and does most of the lead vocals. Jody Stetcher plays mandolin, and he's going to do the lead vocal on the song that I've selected. Keith Little plays banjo. Delightful gentleman. I spent some time talking to him in California, and he is just a very nice guy to talk to and loves his bluegrass music. Paul Knight, another stalwart picker from California, is playing bass, doing the vocals. And the song that I've picked out is one called The Catfish Blues, and Jody Stetcher gets to sing it. Let's hear about the catfish, eh?

Well, that was a bit different, wasn't it? Jodie Stetcher singing with Peter Rowan's bluegrass band, and they had a different feel there, still using the instruments, and they still had all the sounds in there. I thought that was a little bit different for you. You're listening to Back Porch Bluegrass. I'm playing some of the music from my shelves that I think you might enjoy, and I'd like to find a few gems in amongst all the music that I've got sitting there. And one of them is Norman Blake. I saw Norman Blake in 1971 when he was playing with John Hartford and realised what a wonderful accompanist he was on his guitar for John Hartford's music, and then realised in a wider sense just what an accomplished musician he was. And this album first came out in 1976, and it's just one called Norman Blake Whiskey Before Breakfast, and it's an album of guitar instrumentals, but it's got some very funny notes that I'm going to read out to you. As usual, you get the technical information on a good CD liner notes. All the cuts on this record are Norman with his 1934 D18, and there's lots of blah about that. The notes are written by Nancy Blake, that's Norman's wife, but at the end of the note she says, Norman was wearing a white undershirt, a brown corduroy shirt, a plaid overshirt and grey pants with a brown leather belt, black socks and brown high tops from Penny's. Ken, the record man from Rounder, ate a lot of dates and peanut butter, and Sundance, the engineer, wore a brown shirt with an Indian on the back and some good words. I went out for Kentucky Fried Chicken, coffee, and told Norman when he was playing too fast. All in all, we had a good time making this record, and hope and pray to the stars above that everyone likes the music. Nancy Blake. I reckon they are fantastic record notes. And here's Norman playing the Arkansas Traveller.

wasn't that pretty? So many good licks at that. Norman Blake playing the Arkansas Traveller. Here's one of my favourite female singers, Claire Lynch. Delightful lady, and she does a gospel song that is just about perfect. Have a listen.

Just beautiful. Loved her singing, loved the song. You're listening to Back Porch Bluegrass. I'm your host, Paul Trenwith. This show comes from Free FM 89.0, independent community media in Hamilton, New Zealand. And it's played for the first time on the 1st of August and on a Tuesday night, and then subsequently around other access radio stations in New Zealand and further abroad than that. We're sponsored by Shearer's Music Works, and they've been sponsoring music in Hamilton and the general Waikato district for many, many years, and they will help you with whatever you want musically, be it a new instrument, maybe a Martin guitar or a Deering banjo or a fiddle or a mandolin, or some books on how to play, or even if it's just advice and accessories, go and see them. They've got very helpful staff there. They all know what they're talking about. They're all musicians, and you get the help that you need. Thanks, Shearers, for sponsoring Back Porch Bluegrass. Really appreciate it. And I'm just playing music that I like from my shelves, and every now and then come across something that I think, oh, that should be played. Right at the beginning of my bluegrass listening experience in the mid-1960s, I got a 4-LP set from Rebel Records, and it was called Bluegrass Spectacular, and it was 4 albums of all the music that Dick Freeland of Rebel Records had ever recorded, I think. A lot around the Baltimore area and Washington area. There was groups like the Country Gentlemen on there. That's where we first heard of them. And Red Allen, Frank Wakefield, Benny and Valley Kane, Billy Baker, Pete Pike, Earl Taylor was on there. But there was a band called the Franklin County Boys. And it's really Marvin Howell and the Franklin County Boys. It's a little bit hard to tell who was playing on the album. It was Russ Hooper on dobro for sure. Frank Joyner was probably playing guitar. Carol Swam may have been playing the bass. Kimball Blair might have been playing the fiddle. Danny Curtis might have been playing the mandolin. Marvin Howell played the banjo and sang lead. He had a weekly TV show on WMET. So he's a well-known band. They did some good songs, but here's some classic bluegrass from the mid-1960s. Marvin Howell and the Franklin County Boys, This Heart of Mine.

that's how bluegrass sounded in 1965 or sometime before that, and that's what captured my interest, something pretty seriously, I tell you, and I've been playing the music ever since. Let's listen to Sawmill Road, now great band out of Arizona, I believe. Mark Miracle has been to New Zealand. He's a mandolin player, and he's been in Sonoran Dogs and X-Train. He hasn't quite got Sawmill Road over here yet. I would love to see them, but I saw them at a Grass Valley Festival in California a few years back, and they were brilliant. Just love their music. Here's Dick Brown playing banjo. Charles Edsall plays guitar. Steve Spurgeon plays bass and sings lead. He plays electric bass, sings lead. And Bruce Johnson plays the fiddle. They all share the vocals. I've picked two songs from them. And the first one is Little Teardrops with Steve singing the lead on it. And the second one is Last Train to Dixie with Mark doing the lead. So they swap the parts around for sure vocally, but you're going to enjoy their music. Here is Sawmill Road.

Well, talk about a banjo driving a song along. Dick Smith did that with the banjo. What a beautiful sounding banjo he's got, and stunning playing. That was the band Sawmill Road. Very worth listening to any opportunity you can get. You're listening to Back Porch Bluegrass. I'm your host, Paul Trenwith, playing you some of the music that I love to play. I'd like to do a big hi out to all the people listening on various podcasts. 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There's a whole bunch of different ways to listen to this show as a podcast, and thank you for all you people tuning in. I got a letter today from Jim Nichols in Memphis, Tennessee, and he enjoys the show. So thanks very much, Jim, for tuning in. Appreciate you writing and saying how much you enjoy the show too. That's really great. Lots of people listening on access radio stations throughout New Zealand and also throughout Canada. Really like the fact that if you're in CFBX Kamloops, British Columbia area, you can hear the show. Voice of Bombay in Newfoundland, Radio Fanshawe in London, Ontario, and Prince George in British Columbia. And if you're in the

0: USA. You can listen on Bluegrass Planet Radio or Southern Branch Bluegrass and Gospel Show. A whole bunch of ways you can listen to a New Zealander's take on Back Porch Bluegrass. And we enjoy our music down here, same as we enjoy our sport. We've got the FIFA World Cup down being shared between New Zealand and Australia, and I'm watching a lot of the games live. Watched Australia play Canada. New Zealand's now out of it. Unfortunately, we just couldn't get those last goals in the space required. But that's the way it goes, isn't it? So what are we going to have? Some music. Well, Dick Brown was playing pretty fast. In my younger days, I could play fast too. Hamilton County recorded a live concert at the Wynyard Tavern in Auckland in 1970, middle of 1970. And we were introduced on stage by Jeff Bendel, the man who ran the music program at the very small Wynyard Tavern. We were packed in. It was a great atmosphere. And we started with a song that we used to start our set when we played at the Romp Festival in Owensboro, Kentucky in 2008. It's a great bluegrass song. We borrowed it from the Osborne Brothers and really enjoy playing Roll Muddy River.
1: The Wynyard Tavern would like to welcome the Hamilton County Bluegrass Band.

Oh, lots of energy there. I don't think I could play that fast these days. The boys were always very good at harmony. Lead was taken by David Calder on the high tenor, and then Alan Rhodes doing the baritone, and then Lindsay Bedoni, a bass player, doing the in-between harmony there. Colleen playing fiddle, me playing banjo, and we had a great concert, I tell you. Let's hear from Munro Crossing again. Another gospel song called Two Men A Prayin', and it goes like this.

Yes, that was Monroe Crossing, Two Men Are Praying to the Lord. Let's hear from Claire Lynch again. This is actually from a different CD than the one I played before, one called New Day. She's got David Harvey playing mandolin, Jim Hurst on guitar, Missy Raines on bass, fiddle, Andrea Zond, and Claire, of course, is playing guitar and doing the lead vocals. It's a song called Be Ready to Sail.

McClelland with Be Ready to Sail. Just a beautiful song. Well, we're coming close to the end of Back Porch Bluegrass. I hope you've enjoyed listening to the show this week. I always like digging deep and just finding something that I'd like to play to you all. Lonesome River Band is a great bluegrass band. They've had lots of personnel changes over the years. They're anchored by Sammy Shelor on banjo. And this particular lineup in the Lonesome River Band Chronology Volume 3. This band has got Brandon Rickman on guitar and lead vocals, Randy Jones on mandolin and lead vocals, Barry Reed on acoustic bass, Mike Hartgrove on fiddle, and of course Sammy Shelor playing the banjo. And they all sing different parts, as you might expect. And it's a great song to take us out, really. It's one called Stray Dogs and Alley Cats from their 2012 album. Thank you very much for tuning into Back Porch Bluegrass. Do it again next week too. I'll be delighted to have you share the music with me. See ya.

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0: Ayan, magandang hapon po sa inyong lahat and welcome back to Fiesta Wairarapa Pinoy Radio. Today is August 3rd, samahan niyo po kami from 4 to 5:30. Ito po inyong lingkod, Ryan Soriano po. At kasama ko, ang walang kakupas-kupas na ganda na si...
1: This is Kenny Vermeulen. Magandang hapon po sa inyong lahat. Magandang tanghali sa Philippines. Magandang umaga, magandang gabi, wherever you are in the world. Thank you so much for being with us this afternoon.
0: Cool. Thank you, Ate Ken. So, ang ano po natin ngayon is diretso tayo sa mga topics natin kasi medyo maganda talaga ang pag-uusapan natin today. So, but before that, I would like to acknowledge our partners, people supporting our Filipino community here in the Wairarapa. Namely, ROFM, Access Radio Wairarapa, the Macedon District Council, the Macedon Community Trust, the Wairarapa Filipino Society Incorporated, Cabernet Foods Limited, and Jemima Panisa and financial advisor for Parachute Insurance. So disclaimer lang po, the information shared on this program is based on the host's personal knowledge and research, not professional advice. Listeners are encouraged to do their own research and seek appropriate professional advice for their specific situation. The host and producers accept no liability for any actions taken based on this program. So, ang ano natin, diretso po tayo sa introductory song po natin. Ito, meron kasing ano, yung the weekend, on top of the AGM, which pag-usapan natin later on, is yung ano, yung one day league sa Palmerston North na nagpadala ng representatives ang Wairarapa. Isa sa mga kupunan natin, nag-champion. So itong introductory song po natin is dedicated to the champions, in legend category, the basketball champion St. Remy Wairarapa, headed by Mr. Marcos Ributa and Mr. Don Alon. Don Alon actually works for Cabernet Foods.
1: Okay.
0: So ang kanta po ay from Glock 19, from their album Diploma, Sumayaw Ka. So, this is for the basketball team, St. Remy Wairarapa.
1: Sayaw tayo.

0: Ayan, rap pala yun. By Glock 19, Sumayaw Ka, from the album Diploma. It's dedicated to the St. Remy Wairarapa basketball team, crowned as champions of the ODL last Saturday at Palmerston North. So congratulations sa team. So special mention kay Marcos Rebuta, who's the captain, co-captain, and then Mr. Don Alon, who's the other captain. Dalawa sila. Yun. Right. So tuloy po tayo, Voice of the People with Ryan. Discussion with solutions, community unity with action. Hindi talaga, wala talagang ka-impact-impact ang English. Boses ng Bayan, kasama si Ryan, usapan na may solusyon, bayanihan na may aksyon.
1: That sounds good. Huh?
0: Yeah. So, what is our topic for today? Ang topic po natin is about Filipino workers and workplace bullying when pakikisama becomes a trap. Ito yun. So this will talk about fellow Filipinos within the same workplaces. Mm-hmm. Magandang hapon mga kabayan. Today we're talking about workplace bullying and how our Filipino value of pakikisama can sometimes trap us in unhealthy situations. We are known for being hardworking and reliable. We say yes to extra shifts. We avoid confrontation. We do not want to cause trouble. That is pakikisama. Keeping the peace, but sometimes the same value is used against us. A

0: Filipino worker in a warehouse is constantly given the most difficult task. When he asked for a rotation, his supervisor would say, "You are the strongest one here, just do it." He is being taken advantage of because he does not complain. Another worker mocks his accent daily. He laughs along, even though it hurts. He wants to speak up, but he worries. If I complain, they will think of me or I am not a team player. This is more common than what people think, mga kababayan. So what is workplace bullying? It is a repeated, unreasonable behavior aimed at humiliating or controlling someone. Ang keyword dito, controlling. It can include mocking your accent, excluding you from meetings, giving you impossible workloads, yelling at you, or threatening your job. So why do Filipino workers tolerate it? We were raised to respect authority. We are afraid of losing our jobs or our work visas. We do not want to be seen as difficult people. We tell ourselves it is not that bad. But the damage is real. It affects your mental health, your confidence, and your family life. So what can you do? Recognize that it is not your fault. Document what happens. Talk to someone you trust. Speak to human resource if you feel safe. Report it to Employment New Zealand if nothing changes. So citing some examples, one Filipino worker shared, "I stayed in a toxic job for 2 years because I was scared when I finally spoke up, I realized I was not the problem. I left and found a better job." So your voice matters, mga kababayan. Your dignity matters. And you deserve to work in a place where you're treated with respect. Usapan na may solusyon, bayanihan na may aksyon. So host this discussion, maiksi na na. In-adjust ko na talaga. How do you know if you're being bullied or it is just a difficult work environment?
1: Yeah. So bullying is repeated and targeted. It is not about one bad day or one tough conversation. It is a pattern of behavior that makes you feel small, humiliated, or excluded. If you feel anxious, stressed, or scared about going to work regularly, that is a sign. You have to trust your feelings. So that's actually really bad. If you have an environment like that.
0: Hindi, minsan kasi nami-misinterpret din talaga ang bullying. Lalo na sa bagong workplace. Yung bago ka pa sa workplace, tapos makikita mo na parang nung utos-utosan ka. And then you complain automatically na bullying ka agad yun. Nakikita ko yan in my experience talaga with other people that they start complaining about bullying. Ang justification nga yan, kabago-bago mo pa lang, reklamo ka na kaagad.
1: Yeah.
0: Pero the truth being, with that comment of mine, that, you know, if you look at the definition of bullying talaga, repeated. Repeated. Usually, sa umpisa, ano lang yan, parang tinitest ka lang eh. Kung talagang capable ka ba or competent enough to do your job. So, bibigyan ka ng mga difficult tasks. 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
1: That's right, yeah.
0: So ang problema lang kasi nan is, konting kirot, bullying ka agad. 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
0: I think it's more around that sensitivity. And then plus the fact that the implicit bias that we have. Kasi nga ayaw natin, we really don't want to go against authority. Ayaw natin makipaglaban sa mga mas mataas sa rango.
1: Confrontational. Yeah, as a culture.
0: Or as a culture, we're always been very friendly. Even into the, you know, like any worse environment, friendly pa rin tayo. You rarely have Filipinos who are quite outspoken.
1: That's right.
0: Yung talagang diretso magsalita ba. So, which is rare yan sa mga Pilipino. Pero even yung mga Pilipinong yon will be treated as outsider na because of that niche.
1: Yes.
0: Yun yung challenging part sa

0: ano, sa when it comes to bullying. 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Actually, hindi. Ang ano nito, ang analogy nito, it also applies into friendships,
1: yung mga groups you belong
0: mga group. Hindi talaga work lang.
1: Pwede rin sa bahay. Yeah.
0: Sa most nuclear or most basic form of group, like the family, mahirap masyado i-challenge yung bullying sa situation na yun. 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
1: Inutusan ka lang. 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
0: Inutusan ka lang. Anak ka kasi. So, part ng family. So, yeah, ano yung ano mo, contribution mo? But groupings, it might not be work-related, but bullying occurs without actually realizing it. Pag repeated masyado, yung nagdidikta talaga, sometimes tyrannical pa nga to the extreme. Parang diktador talaga ba?
1: Yeah.
0: Oh. And then it's facade, it can be like a facade of just coordinating things, you know? But in reality, ano na yun? Pag repetitious masyado, meaning you delegated one particular, sabihin natin sa isang organization, not unless it was your job. Part ng job description mo.
1: Is to nag.
0: Kung halimbawa, ikaw yung area coordinator, then you coordinate. Yeah. So, hindi bullying yun. Kasi part yun ng job mo eh. Mm. You know, you have to coordinate. So, which is absolutely fine. Pero halimbawa, ang presidente talaga ang may sakop ng lahat.
1: Mm. Yeah.
0: So, she or he can delegate to every officer outside scopes of every job description. Mm. Yun yung ano nun. So, no different din ng isang trust or council, I would say. So, you have a governing body, may board ka, may mga kanya-kanyang role ng mga yan. Pero, yun nga, outside their scope, ayaw na nilang gumala.
1: Which is not helpful.
0: So, kaya, pag ninanag ng presidente na gawin mo yung trabaho mo, bullying na kagad yung iniisip. 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
0: So, kasi Pinoy, kapwa Pinoy. 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So it's a form of bullying din. Yeah,
1: actually, a big deal dito sa New Zealand, workplace bullying, for example, in some organizations, zero bullying talaga yan.
0: Yeah, the challenging part with workplace bullying kasi dente is how to prove it. Remember, HR, yung mga HR, they don't favor the employees, they always favor the company.
1: Yeah.
0: Given yan.
1: Oh yeah, given yan.
0: Yan. Ako, I'm very vocal. Ako, hindi, I really don't trust HR. Even some to the point na I ask for their advice, but I really don't trust them to help me.
1: Because at the end of the day, pro-employer talaga.
0: Oh, employer talaga yan. Because that's their job eh. I mean, you cannot really blame them for not supporting an employee because their primary objective is to keep the company safe. Yun yung ano.
1: Yun yung kanilang primary.
0: Oh, yun yung primary.
1: They will accommodate you. But then at the end of the day, they would still take care of the employer.
0: Yeah. So speaking of that, so the next question is, what if the bullying or the bully is your manager or supervisor? So that is very hard because they have the power over you, but you still have options. Speak to their manager. So, if yung immediate supervisor mo yung ka-feeling mo na binubuli ka na, o yung senior mo, go one level up. Yeah.

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0: 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You know?
1: May extent. 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
0: may extent. That is the hardest part of pakikisama sometimes. Mm-hmm. It can be abused in a way that without you realizing it. 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You know? Which is really... 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We always respect authority. 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Pero actually, you're just trying to protect yourself. Mm-hmm. Pero sa kalabasan ng wider community, ikaw yung masama. O, yun yung masaklap dun eh. Yeah. So which is quite challenging. Pero... nandito na tayo sa New Zealand. Mm. May mga batas or laws that protect us. So okay, so kapwa Pilipino yan, you do have options or processes that you can actually follow. Mm. Yun yung maganda. Hindi naman ano yan eh. I don't think it's like a direct complaint. It's just how the work was done. Hindi against the integrity or the character of your fellow Filipino immediate supervisor. Mm. Ano lang yan, yung work lang, yung redirections lang, yung mga ganun. So, which is quite tricky. Pero, kung halimbawa na, puti talaga yung boss mo, let us say, yun yung nagbubuli sa'yo is puti, which is pretty common complaint ng mga Pinoy naman yan, na, naubuso ako ng puti, yung ganun. Sabi ko, i-report mo sa HR.
1: Yeah.
0: Oh, report lang naman yan. It's not really a complaint. It's just to correct things. Kasi, halimbawa, ayaw mo naman kasi nasistress ka na kasi sa'yo lang inuutos lagi yan. Kasi ikaw yung pinakamagaling thinking. Oh, I'm giving you this job or this task because I know you're the only one among the team that can actually do it. Yeah, fine. Pero hindi lahat. They need to learn as well. Hindi porque ako lang yung may alam paano gawin to. Mm.
1: And there has to be sharing of that knowledge.
0: Mm.
1: At iba nga, you have to help them na matuto so they can start owning it.
0: Oh, yun ang problema kasi niyan te. Halimbawa, like what I do in my workplace ba. So if I have an idea which to make the work or the task more efficient, sinasuggest ko. Mm. So I don't care who gets the credit even though it was mine. So, ipre-present ko sa manager para ma-disseminate sa iba. Mm. I don't care who the credit goes to. So, kung aangkinin ng manager na yun yung idea niya, that's fine. I don't care. Basta maging work efficient yung team. Mm. 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So, meaning, it's a shared responsibility na. 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
1: Because you've been there for some.
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0: Pero dahil option siya, you're inclined to decline it.
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0: 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Ang ano lang naman yan, at the end of the day, sabihin natin, sundin mo man o hindi, at the end of the day, ikaw naman yung accountable yan.
1: That's right.
0: So, in my part, hindi siya bullying.
1: Mm-hmm.
0: Basta binigay ko lang sa inyo and that's it.
1: Mm-hmm.
0: Kung bullying yan, kung ulit-ulitin ko yung action na yon,
1: right.
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1: 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Hindi ka titigil.
0: Oh, kung hindi ako titigil, yan, bullying na yan.
1: Yeah.
0: Pero kung isang beses lang, wala.
1: That's
0: right. Next question. What if I am afraid of losing my job or ito yun sa mga work visa holders.
1: Okay, that's a real fear.
0: Mm, real fear, yeah, please.
1: But the law protects you from retaliation. If you report bullying, your employer cannot punish you. Also, your visa is tied to your job, but there are options. You can change employers in some cases. Seek advice before you make any decisions. So how do you set boundaries without being seen as difficult? You need to use clear, calm language. Say, I am happy to help when I can, but I also need to manage my workload. Or, I find that comment hurtful. Please do not say that again. Setting boundaries is not being difficult. It is being professional. Mm-hmm. Kaya lang kasi karamihan kasi sa atin mga Pilipino, nahihiya tayong magsabi.
0: Magreklamo.
1: Reklamo.
0: Mm. O magsalita talaga, magsalita. Basically. Just basically.
1: Natahimik lang tayo. Kasi somehow that's part of our culture na kapag kung sino yung boss mo o nakakataas sa'yo, what we tend to do is just to listen and not talk back.
0: Mm.
1: But then we are actually encouraged in a country like
0: New Zealand.
1: Yeah. They prefer that we speak up.
0: Opo, speak up talaga. Importante talaga, you get into, katulad ngayon, pag sinabi ko to, get into the habit, o didikta, get into the habit to actually speak up.
1: Yeah.
0: Huwag kayong mahiya. You know, do not be afraid of retaliation or anything. Because like what Atikini had said, there are laws that would protect you from retaliation.
1: Mm.
0: May batas ang New Zealand. May ipin pa yan.
1: As long as you do it in a calm manner.
0: Mm.
1: Huwag kang magalit, huwag kang managsisigaw, because that would be a different story.
0: Yeah. So, hindi naman kasi ang kaugalian na natin sa Pilipinas kasi natatakot kang rumes back lalo na pag mga higher authority kasi nga may power nga sila na pwede kang tanggalin sa trabaho. 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They still have to go to the process. 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
1: Mm-mm.
0: Talagang hindi kanila pwedeng sisibakin.
1: Yeah. And as long as you keep calm, you explain yourself, you explain why you feel bad about the situation, then they will listen.
0: Yun lang, te, kung ano ba yung, kasi yan, it's very broad, you know, keep calm, keep professional. How do you do that in the practical perspective?
1: Way.
0: Oh,
1: yeah. You really have to just be mindful. Now, when you confront the situation, yung emotions mo, ilaki hindi ka galit. Kumbaga, kumalma ka na. Kasi there are times na nasasabi mo yung mga bagay dahil masama yung loob mo eh.
0: Mm.
1: Yeah. So you have to give yourself time na ma-analyze yung what happened.
0: Yeah.
1: At kung ano yung next steps na gagawin mo.
0: Yeah.
1: Yeah.
0: Pero ano in the

brown and turning orange at the end. Some described the sound of it as like a firebomb, and a local person said it sounded like a cross between a train not running on the track with a bit of thunder thrown in. Other neighbours said that they heard a sprinkling across their roofs like little pebbles or stones. I heard a man on the radio discussing how these little black stones were the black fusion crust on the outside of a meteorite, which sounds very exciting. However, I was deeply asleep and I missed the whole thing. But I love that we had a microbang, a teensy experience of what created all life here on Earth as we know it today. And while the mighty asteroid was kilometres wide that wiped out the dinosaurs and much of plant and animal life way back then, it allowed the humble creatures, the things that could make themselves small, those who could go dormant, plants that were insignificant, to finally have their moment of glory. They stopped being the shrinking violets and stepped into the spotlight with a chance to evolve, grow, and reach their full potential. So perhaps on Tuesday night, I was like the Tuatara all those years ago. When the massive asteroid hit, they were probably busy slowly digging out a nest, heard a big noise, and decided to call it a night and go dormant for a bit. And who could blame them for this fabulous adaptation of functional freeze? Many of us are experiencing this now too, with too many hard things happening all at once. We might be plodding through the daily tasks, ticking all the boxes, and somehow trying to process the complexity of this world. What is the appropriate way to fathom events, leaders, systems that are doing all they can to not support community and all life here on Earth? And this is where Yoga Nidra steps in, to help you to take a little time out to refresh your brain and your body so that you can continue to examine, to challenge, to maybe even disrupt systems of oppression. It is not simply about lying down and feeling safe. It is about gathering that safety so that you can truck on with clarity, a wide open mind, and the capacity to see the greater perspective. And just maybe, wherever that fireball landed in the ocean, maybe it's brought stardust, DNA, the start of something new, a new life form. And who knows what might emerge dripping from the cold southern ocean in years to come. And who knows what all the little black stones scattered across the Wairarapa might become. These little black pebbles from the fusion crust of the meteorite broadcast over the land, just like we might sow seeds. What might they become in our wildest imagination? And that is the joy of the practice of Yoga Nidra. Your body may appear dormant, but your mind is lush, wild and free to roam in any way it chooses. And today you may choose to simply rest, to lay down these weary bones that have been dragging themselves from here to there, from A to B, sometimes to C, doing all the things, but knowing that now is your time to lie down and do diddly squat. You can just let the weight of all your bones, all your muscles, all your organs, and even the weight of all the to-do lists just come to settle down here in your Nidra nest. So perhaps taking your time to find the exact right placement of your cushion, the exact tuck of your blankets around your feet, and making sure there are enough layers. It's been a very frosty, cold week. And once you've found the place that feels just right for your head, for your shoulders, for your arms, for your legs and your spine to feel super, super comfy, letting yourself be tucked in and feeling the warmth. You might even choose to have a hot water bottle today to make it extra snuggly. And then feeling, once this arrangement has come into its place of perfection, that you can simply start to let everything be heavy.

feeling the weight of your head settling down into your pillow. 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And these hands that are often so busy, knowing they can completely switch off now, your little fingers, your ring fingers, middle fingers, first fingers, and your thumbs completely at ease. And perhaps it just feels like a big wave of relief to let go of that incessant doing and simply just be. And perhaps you can feel it's like a wave of relaxation from the very tips of your fingers all the way up into your armpits and feeling into the place and the placement of your shoulder blades. Settling down through here, all the way down through the length of your spine, your upper back, your middle back, the small of your back, down through your sacrum, and to the very tippy tip of your tailbone. And maybe you can feel your buttocks letting down, your buttocks and your hips, these heaviest parts of your body, all settling in now. Letting down through the weight of your thighs, the weight of your knee joints, your shins, your calves, your heels and your ankles. Just feeling that even your toes can switch off now, your little toes, your fourth toes, your third toes, your second toes, and your big toes. The whole of the length of your body is here settled, with nothing to do, simply to be. And you might choose just to be watching your breath. Watching your breath arise and depart as naturally as the cycle of our day. Your breath coming in like the dawn, and your breath going out like the dusk. And maybe you can notice how that breath coming in, it's almost like the light increasing all the way up to the full midday sun. And as you breathe out, it's like you're softening out into the afternoon and all the way down into the dusk when you first see the stars starting to come out. And the breath continues to cycle on and on, just like every day dawns and every day ends. And you may choose to simply stay here with the cycle of the daily life, your breath coming in and your breath going out. Or you may wish to let your attention come into the space of your heart and just nestling in behind your breastbone and just noticing all that's arising here, here in this place of rest, here in this place of safety and comfort. And welcoming whatever you're noticing here. There may be some sensations. There may be some thoughts or feelings arising. And you may wish to ask yourself, if you were to wish upon a star, what would that wish be? What would your deepest heart's desire be? And you may wish to stay with that and just let yourself steep in that wish or dwell in your heart space. Or you may wish to let your attention come all the way up to the crown of your head. And perhaps picture yourself there on that Tuesday night when the meteor came flying across our sky in all the range of its colors and all the various sounds it made in various locations. And perhaps you could see your body here at rest as like the fertile ground, just awaiting for the scattering of these little pebbles. These little pebbles of stardust, of who knows what they might contain.

who knows what they might become. So perhaps you can see your body here resting, waiting, deeply asleep maybe, and seeing a little scattering of these pebbles, and the first one, whatever colour you may choose it to be, landing here in the space between your eyebrows. Vata Manawa, the seat of your inner vision, maybe like a bright spark of illumination. And another little pebble nestling into the crook in between your collarbones. And then a little flurry of pebbles, all landing like seeds down your right arm, at your right shoulder, your elbow and your wrist. Five tiny little black pebbles right there on the tips of your thumb, your first finger, middle finger, ring finger and little finger. And just letting your awareness wash over those little pebbles there at your wrist, your elbow and your shoulder. And coming all the way back to that little pebble right there in between your collarbones. And another little flurry of the pebbles raining down now on your left shoulder, your left elbow and wrist. And a further scattering of pebbles on your thumb, first finger, middle finger, ring finger and little finger. And seeing those pebbles there at rest in your left wrist, elbow and shoulder. And coming back to the little black pebble there perched on the gap in between your collarbones. And perhaps a larger pebble comes drifting down and lands in your heart space, another on the right side of your chest, and another one still on the left side of your chest. And then a further scattering of the pebbles all the way down your belly and all the way down into your pelvis. Pebbles drifting slowly down through your right hip and knee and ankle, and five tiny little black pebbles for the tips of your right toes. Your big toe, your second toe, your third and fourth and little toe. And your awareness drifting all the way back up through your ankle, your knee and your hip, and coming back to the little pebble there at your pubic bones. Another flurry of little pebbles drifting down your left hip, your left knee, your left ankle, and five tiny pebbles on the tips of your toes. Your big toe, your second toe, your third and fourth and little toe. And then awareness traveling all the way back up and seeing these pebbles here, resting in the land of your body and your ankle, your knee, your hip. Resting here in your pelvis, your belly, your heart space. Resting here in the little notch in between your collarbones. And the one in between your eyebrows. And feeling your whole body at rest here. You're lying here dormant like a tuatara, and yet your mind is clear and wide awake. Clear like the crisp, frosty night sky. And perhaps you can even see the darkness of the night sky. And feel that coolness, that crispiness of the frosty winter night. And yet suddenly the sky that was once so dark is now ablaze with the heat and the speed of the fireball. And here you are, lying at rest, trying to find some peace and meaning in your daily life, and yet deep down your ancestors are calling you awake. Meteors are never a time to be asleep. They've always been ancient omens in various cultures. They were interpreted as powerful political or cosmic omens, forecasting major events, changes in dynasties, or the fate of leaders. To experience a meteor now is a sign to wake up. You've been dormant too long. It is time for your tuatara to emerge from their burrow. For the tiny plants on the forest floor to find their chink of light through the canopy and start to grow taller. It is time for the humans to rise up and use their amazing skills with language and art and

soul, their capacity to gather and share, a time to cherish what is right for all of us. It is time to evolve, as the dinosaurs will not be roaming the earth for much longer. And sitting here in this in-between space of darkness and light, of sleepy times and times of change. And can you hold all those different states together? The dark of the sky, the light of the fireball, your body at rest, your mind wide awake. And then noticing all that is arising here in the space of your heart. What sensations are arising? What feelings are arising? Are there any thoughts arising? Any ideas? What might the seeds of stardust have nurtured within you during this time of rest?

0: And then perhaps feeling your breath moving through your nostrils like a cool breeze on a winter's night. You might even feel it moving through your bones. Perhaps your body temperature has cooled a little while you've been here resting. Maybe your breath is enough to start arousing you back to daily life. So you may make a choice now. You may choose to rest a little bit longer, or you may feel ready to arise and face the day once again, bringing all your special gifts to this world. And if that's the case, you might want to start wiggling your fingers and toes in anticipation, feeling all the textures against your fingers and toes. You might want to breathe in a little bit deeper. And maybe you can smell something on the air. I've got Daphne in this room and it smells utterly delicious. And maybe moving your tongue in your mouth and noticing what you can taste here. And welcoming all the sounds that surround you. There might be nearby sounds like your tummy grumbling, like mine just has. There might be sounds outside, sounds of birds, of traffic, people. And then finally, you might wish to open your eyes and welcoming this day ahead. And knowing that this practice of yoga nidra is now complete. And thank you for listening.
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0: 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Our magnificent night sky is a window into the greater universe. An almost infinite number of stars, galaxies, glowing nebulae and new worlds. And perhaps alien civilizations. It is also a window into the past. Written in the stars are the legends that formed the foundations of civilization. Come with me, your host, Richard Hall, on a journey in space and time.
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1: Assalamu alaikum wa rahmatullahi wa barakatuhu. May peace and blessings of Almighty Allah Ta'ala be upon you all. My name is Tashreeq Hanif. I'm the local president of the Ahmadiyya Muslim community. Just recently, through the refugee settlement program, we have over 11 families settled here in Masterton. Today, I would like to talk to you about our program, We Are One, about Ahmadiyya Muslim community based here in Masterton. Ahmadiyya Muslim community started in 1889 under divine leadership and guidance of Promised Messiah and Mahdi, Hazrat Mirza Ghulam Ahmad of Qadian. It spans over 200 countries and we have followers in millions focused on the Promised Messiah. We are a humble community, lovers of peace, and we try and pride ourselves in helping the community where we are focused in one message: we worship God and service to humanity.

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0: stories remained lost and secluded in the dark recesses of history. 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
1: Kia ora, I'm Ali Winton, and this is an exclusive track from my debut album, Between the Forest and the Stars, and it's called Patterns.

fellow YRAP and music lovers. Come on, babe, why don't we paint Greytown with all that jazz? Maybe some blues too. Would you like to experience some warm winter jazz and blues? Then we have the night for you. And if you get too hungry for dinner at 8, well, actually, the show starts at 7. Because when it don't mean a thing, all you gotta do is swing. The High Society Swingers are coming to Cobblestone's Carriage House on Friday, 21st of August. Me and the boys are excited to bring the band for the first time to gorgeous Greytown. The Swingers will perform everyone's favorite American jazz, swing, and blues, cabaret style, inspired by old Hollywood, mid-century Vegas, and New York City Prohibition era. Our talented New Zealand musicians on the night are all the way from the Manawatu by way of Las Vegas, James Tate Jameson blowing sax and crooning vocals. From the Hawke's Bay via cruise ships around the world, Aslan Rollins on guitar and vocals. Look out for his first single.

0: to the light. Keep your ears open for Mad Dog pounding rhythm on double bass, and Mark Lockett keeping it all in his pocket on drums via New York City and New Orleans. And me, Nicole Maria, on vocals and Herding Kettle. So if you want to walk in the joint, Big Spender, and have some fun, fun, fun, buy your tickets for $25 from Humanitix, also listed with Event Finder and Under the Radar. Some door sales will be available on the night too, but don't count your chickens before they hatch. For more info, contact me on talentedpossum@gmail.com.
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0: From the Wellington Region Emergency Management Office, with some key messages on staying safe in emergencies.
2: What to do in an earthquake, depending on where you are.
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1: 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Stay, cover and hold. 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
0: In a tall building, don't rush outside just because the fire alarm goes off.
1: In an elevator, drop, cover and hold. When the shaking stops, try to get out at the nearest floor if you can safely do so.
0: Outdoors? Move away from buildings, trees and power lines, then drop, cover and hold until the shaking stops.
1: On a busy city street, don't stay on the footpath as things might fall on you from the buildings around you. Quickly move into a building, then drop, cover and hold.
2: What to do in an earthquake depends

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2: At home. 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Drop, cover and hold is recommended for New Zealand buildings.
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2: 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Hold on until the shaking stops.
1: This is Melanie Arcus.
2: And Jane Mills.
1: From the Wellington Region Emergency Management Office, with some key messages on staying safe in emergencies.
0: What to do in an earthquake, depending on where you are.
1: Indoors. Stay indoors and drop, cover and hold until the shaking stops.
2: In bed. 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Stay in bed. Cover yourself by pulling the sheet and blankets over you. Hold your pillow to protect your head and neck. You're less likely to be injured if you stay in bed.
1: In a tall building, don't rush outside just because the fire alarm goes off.
2: In an elevator, drop, cover and hold. When the shaking stops, try to get out at the nearest floor if you can safely do so.
1: Outdoors, move away from buildings, trees and power lines, then drop, cover and hold until the shaking stops.
2: On a busy city street, don't stay on the footpath as things might fall on you from the buildings around you. Quickly move into a building, then drop, cover and hold.
0: What to do in an earthquake, depending on where you are.
1: 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Once the shaking stops, proceed with caution and avoid bridges or ramps as they may have been damaged.
2: At home. In modern homes, doorways are no stronger than any other part of the structure and usually have doors that can swing and injure you. Drop, cover and hold is recommended for New Zealand buildings.
1: If you use a walker or wheelchair, lock, cover and hold. 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
2: 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Hold on until the shaking stops.

0: jazz, maybe some blues too. Would you like to experience some warm winter jazz and blues? Then we have the night for you. And if you get too hungry for dinner at 8, well, actually, the show starts at 7. Because when it don't mean a thing, all you gotta do is swing. The High Society Swingers are coming to Cobblestone's Carriage House on Friday, 21st of August. Me and the boys are excited to bring the band for the first time to gorgeous Greytown. The Swingers will perform everyone's favorite American jazz, swing, and blues, cabaret style, inspired by old Hollywood, mid-century Vegas, and New York City Prohibition era. Our talented New Zealand musicians on the night are all the way from the Manawatu by way of Las Vegas, James Tate Jameson blowing sax and crooning vocals. From the Hawke's Bay via cruise ships around the world, Aslan Rollins on guitar and vocals. Look out for his first single, To the Light. Keep your ears open for Mad Dog pounding rhythm on double bass, and Mark Lockett keeping it all in his pocket on drums via New York City and New Orleans. And me, Nicole Maria, on vocals and herding cattle. So if you want to walk in the joint, big spender, and have some fun, buy your tickets for $25 from Humanitix, also listed with Eventfinder and Under the Radar. Some door sales will be available on the night too, but don't count your chickens before they hatch. For more info, contact me on talentedpossum@gmail.com.
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0: Spectrum Agri is a weekly show dedicated to New Zealand's agriculture industry, hosted by me, Angus Keble. 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

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The website has heaps of resources and it looks great. 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

chosen pattern. Tea, coffee and snacks provided. It's $90 for all materials, the tutorating. You know, the tuition, that's the word, yeah. It's part of the Martinborough Pour and Explore event. Must be booked directly with Thunderpants. So get on to thunderpants.co.nz and then go to the booking link there. And your Thunderpants undies or I don't know why I laugh every time I say undies. Just because it's a fun name, isn't it, Thunderpants? Must be ordered at the time of booking. So, yeah, that's Saturday. Have you forgotten when? It's Saturday the 8th of August. That's tomorrow, isn't it? At Thunderpants, which is 42 Naples Street, Martinborough. Give them a call, or we'll get onto that link, actually. If you can't remember that link, which is a simple one, wasn't it? What was it? I just told you a moment ago. There it is, thunderpants.co.nz. If you can't remember that, just phone Thunderpants and they'll say, yeah, do this to book. Right. Indigo. Now, I said I'd play you a Daniel Champagne track, and this one is conveniently called Indigo. Oh, come on. Spotify. They wanted to know if I was enjoying Spotify. I just want to play the track. Indigo Dying, Indigo the track, Daniel Champagne.

Yeah, he can play the guitar, can't he? That's Daniel Champagne. And don't forget to go to that show if you're interested in blues and virtuoso guitar playing. That's at the Carterton Events Centre. I'm just going to go back and get that. That's 7:30 tonight. Now, hey, there's a group that goes for runs and they meet at the Horseshoe Tap Room. They're called the Horseshoe Tap Room Run Club. Every Thursday at 6 p.m. they meet at the Horseshoe for a social run. Nothing intense, just good group, a bit of movement, great way to reset after work. They do a quick warm-up, then a 40-minute group run loop back to the tap room. Sounds like a good thing. Well, anything that gets you exercising is really, really useful. Actually, not just useful, it's crucial, isn't it? I'm getting on a bit. I got to keep everything moving. Bits of me hurt quite a lot. And, you know, you've got to get your circulation going. You've got to get your joints moving. It's that boringly obvious thing, use it or lose it. So join these people. Of course, afterwards, you know,

0: You can go and have drinks and hot chips. They say fries. I still say chips. All levels welcome. You can walk, you can jog, you can run. It's really about showing up. So you meet at the Horseshoe Tap Room, 6 p.m. every Thursday. Get there a bit ahead of time, of course. Headlamps and reflective gear recommended because it'll, you know, it's dark around about that time. It'll be a bit cold, but the running will help. Bring a mate, come solo, meet some good people there, and this will grow into something special, they say. Good. Now, I've got a friend, Nicole, who's a really good jazz singer, I guess, and she has a group called the Something Singers. She's really good. She's we made an ad for her show, so she'll tell you the celebrity I've forgotten. Anyway, she's doing a show and it's a few weeks away yet, but the reason I thought I'd play you this ad is just to give you a heads up for booking. She's going to be a guest on Jeanette's show Cobblestones Chronicles because the show is on at Cobblestones Chronicles, but I'll let her tell you about it.
1: Hey, fellow YRAP and music lovers. Come on, babe, why don't we paint Grey Town with all that jazz? Maybe some blues too. Would you like to experience some warm winter jazz and blues? Then we have the night for you. And if you get too hungry for dinner at 8, well, actually, the show starts at 7. Because when it don't mean a thing, all you gotta do is swing. The High Society Swingers are coming to Cobblestones Carriage House on Friday, 21st of August. Me and the boys are excited to bring the band for the first time to gorgeous Greytown. The Swingers will perform everyone's favorite American jazz, swing, and blues, cabaret style, inspired by old Hollywood, mid-century Vegas, and New York City Prohibition era. Our talented New Zealand musicians on the night are all the way from the Manawatu by way of Las Vegas, James Tate Jameson blowing sax and crooning vocals. From the Hawke's Bay via cruise ships around the world, Aslan Rollins on guitar and vocals. Look out for his first single, To the Light. Keep your ears open for Mad Dog pounding rhythm on double bass, and Mark Lockett keeping it all in his pocket on drums via New York City and New Orleans. And me, Nicole Maria, on vocals and Herding Cattle. So if you want to walk in the joint, big spender, and have some fun, buy your tickets for $25 from Humanitix, also listed with Event Finder and Under the Radar. Some door sales will be available on the night too, but don't count your chickens before they hatch. For more info, contact me on talentedpossum@gmail.com.
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0: So, all right, it's cold out there, but there's nothing like going to see a good performance, enjoy some good music, whatever, to warm you up. You know, you don't want to just sit at home right throughout the winter, do you? I recently went to see Waiinga at the Carterton Event Centre. They've moved on now. They performed at Makoto the following night, Wednesday. And this is the theatre group from Wellington, Te Rako. And it was very, very cleverly, beautifully done, deeply moving, disturbing. It's a play about social justice. And it was freezing cold to get up and go down to Carterton and watch it. And it was more than worth it. That's what you got to do. So get out there, go to stuff, and in no time flat, it'll be spring. I promise you. You get that. It's the seasons that we go around the sun and it changes and the tilting of the earth, and yeah, it works.

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1: 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When the shaking stops, try to get out at the nearest floor if you can safely do so.
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1: On a busy city street, don't stay on the footpath as things might fall on you from the buildings around you. Quickly move into a building, then drop,

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0: 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Once this shaking stops, proceed with caution and avoid bridges or ramps as they may have been damaged.
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0: 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Each week we have a new show with songs and stories, book reviews and birthdays, and lots of love and laughter with kids just like you. 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